0: here.
1: Yeah.
0: You know, you grew up here. Mm-hmm. And we talk about the infrastructure of jazz music. It's something I also really, I learned this from Jesus, really. You know, talk a little bit about why it was important for you to be able to facilitate these opportunities for your friends who are musicians, and what it is like to try to find a space to be able to get paid and also play the music that you love. Like, what did that mean to you to be able to facilitate that for months for musicians who normally don't have that? And what does that look like normally?
1: Yeah, so the city of Salt Lake City has always been really interesting. Over the last 10 years that I've been playing as an adult, kind of being in this city, it's been interesting to watch it evolve, because I feel like we're leaving an era of scarcity. Mm. When I think about the city back like 10 years ago, it was a lot of, there were a couple of people that handled most of the gigs. Mm-hmm. And those people would gatekeep, and they like, and mind you, there's not a lot of gigs out here. There's not a million clubs and a million places that want people to play. Mm-hmm. First of all, that's a big thing. Like, our music scene here in Utah, it's big in terms of creatives, but in terms of spaces to go and be creative, that there's not a lot. Right? Yeah, there's not a lot of infrastructure there, and there's not a lot of people that want live music. There's not a lot of people that want late night activities because they worry about what other, you know, statistics will come up because of that. And like, I can respect all of that, but in the same way, there's no place for young people to go experience creativity mm-hmm. on a level that makes sense to them. So I've been given the opportunity to build a platform and to do that. And all I've ever really wanted to do is play with my friends. Ooh, I'm like emotional about yeah. that. Like, I just want my friends to be able to play, man. Like, yeah. And there's so many of them that give so much of themselves for art, and not just like, this is something that's fun to do, but like, this is what I'm supposed to do. Mm-hmm. This is my purpose. Mm-hmm. I can tell you, everybody that's sitting behind me right now has had that moment, even in the last little while, of like, do I even want to do this anymore? It's like, no, I should be doing this. I need to do this. And bigger than what it's for everybody else, it's just as important for us. And I think there's a lot of creatives out here of any kind that can feel that. The difference that I've felt over the last couple of years is a lot of the younger people have felt that disconnect, or almost kind of like click feeling, where it's like, unless you're a part of the group, like, you don't really get to know what's going on.
2: Yeah,
1: I think there's a lot of people that don't like that.
2: Yeah.
1: In fact, very opposite of that. And there's a lot of people right now that are very open to collaboration, being close, and giving everybody their flowers for where they're at. There's a lot of real creatives out here that are really good go everywhere else. They play, hey, I just played in LA, I just played in Denver, I just played in Nashville, I just played, and they go somewhere else because people respect the music there. And we're trying to bring that here. Mind you, the Olympics is coming, man. Yep. The Olympics is coming, and the city is seeing it, and people are like, the infrastructure is being built right now. It is insane how much has been built over the last like 2-3 years in the city.
2: Absolutely.
1: And everybody's wanting music right now. I think that's part of why so much of our tour worked out, because people are like, oh, live, absolutely. And you guys will sell tickets. We don't even have to do anything but give you the space. Like, okay, well, yeah.
2: Yeah.
1: Cool. And then we come and set up and do our thing. And that's what built our community.
2: That's great. The ground is, it sounds like the ground is fertile. It's just kind of like planting those seeds.
1: Absolutely.
2: Well, I could talk to you all day. I could talk to Alexander all day, but we're running out of time on the show, and I want to hear a couple more songs from y'all. So let's jump in to a few more tracks.
1: Word. Yeah, so this is gonna get a little more serious now, y'all. This is you kind of jumping into the madness of my mind that was these last 10 years as I tried to figure this out. This album that I dropped, Laugh Now, Cry Later, that came out in February this year, brings a lot of heavier tracks that are a lot more deep and personal. And so I'm just giving that as a predecessor to the actual music, so you guys know the space that I'm coming from. But a real space of madness, a real space of what it means to be in the artist's mind and feeling like nobody understands it. Who am I? You know what I mean?
2: Mm-hmm. Let's take it away. Yeah, thank you.

Thank you so much for tuning in to KRCL. Very, very cool to have a live band in the studio on Radioactive again tonight. And for those of you just joining me, my name is Gavin. The show is bubbling up new music every Tuesday night from 7 to 10, playing 50 songs a week. And we started off tonight with Stevie Wonder. Yesterday was the 50th anniversary of Songs in the Key of Life, and he has released an EP, 4 additional songs recorded 50 years ago, and we heard It's Easier to start off the show. The Womack Sisters, those are Sam Cooke's granddaughters. Their new self-titled album is phenomenal. I got to see them at the Union when they were in town a month or two ago, and we heard the song Chauffeur from the Womack Sisters. And then Ghost Funk Orchestra just now with Ocotillo, which I believe means little torch. New Ghost Funk single came out called Yours, and that was the B-side. We heard Yours, I don't know, last week or the week before. This one's from Misha Panfilov. It's called When I See You, It Feels Wonderful, from Where the Birds Fly. Tonight, I'm going to play a lot of music, and I'm not going to talk a lot. We've been raising money on KRCL for the last few weeks, and thanks to everybody, more than 1,000 people who donated to the station this month, we have reached and achieved our budget goal, which means we are done raising membership dollars live on the radio this year. So thank you so much, everyone. I am going to mostly shut up and just tell you what music you're hearing and let the music play tonight. Coming up, I've got so much new stuff. We've got new music from Jalen Nganda, from Obong Jayar, from Rio Costa, from Jordan Rakai, Oh He Dead, August Charles. That's all here in this first hour. Next hour, more electronic. We'll hear from Nicodemus and Captain Planet. We'll hear from Dame Dame, Ibibio Sound Machine, Butterfly Quintet, a new remix of Lettuce that I'm enjoying a whole bunch. Daily Bread out of Atlanta, one of my favorite beat makers, has a new record out we'll be dipping into next hour, along with new stuff from Emancipator, Bonobo, Kalia Scintilla. And then in the third hour tonight, the 9 o'clock hour, slowing it back down with new stuff from Charlotte Day Wilson, new music from Benny Sings. He just dropped a new album on Friday. I can't stop listening to the new Alabama Shakes album called I Must Be Dreaming. We'll hear another cut from that that you probably haven't heard yet. New Leon Bridges album just dropped. We're going to hear from that new Erykah Badu album and much, much more. So stay right here. And thank you. Thank you, everyone, for committing to another year in our 5 decades of legacy of music discovery, community connection, and independent local media. We got there with your support, and we are very, very grateful and really looking forward to not continuing to ask for money, at least for now. So thank you so much, and if you missed your chance, you know where to go. I'm not even going to say it. Never a bad time to support local independent community radio, especially after we lost $136,000 a year in federal funding when Congress told us to go fund yourself. So thank you, thank you, thank you for everybody kicking in. And coming up next, we're going to hear new music from Ezra Collective. I am astonished to learn that their new album, Here Because of Hope, hit number one on the UK album charts. They're saying it's the first time a jazz group has ever landed at number one in the UK. And it's an instant top 10 album of the year for me. I'm obsessed with this record, trying to squeeze in different tracks from the album on the show each week. And tonight we're going to hear a new song called Someday, Someday from Ezra Collective, Here Because of Hope. And I hope that you can find some hope. It's a dark time. The world is on fire. A bunch of insane people are in charge. But we have each other, and music is medicine. Stay tuned.

bubbling up on Community Radio KRCL from Haim right there. Tie You Down from I Quit Deluxe. Jalen and Gonda with Hang It on the Shelf from Doctrine of Love. Nia Smith with Limit from Payback is a Dog. August Charles with To Be Alive off of his new EP. The new EP is called To Be Alive. And he's out of the UK. Start off the set with British jazz group Ezra Collective. Their new album is called Here Because of Hope. And this is a beat from Brock Berrigan, whose latest beat tape is called A Brock and a Hard Place. Came out October of last year, so this is last call. Maybe next week I'll do last call on that Brock Berrigan beats. Big fan, big fan. So coming up in the next set, we're going to hear from local Utah artist Claire Cognizance, whose album A Moody Diary has been on repeat for me. We're also going to hear from Rio Costa, who's on tour right now opening for Jungle. They just did two nights at Red Rocks. I'm going to be in Portland on Thursday to see Jungle and Rio Costa. And they are not coming to Utah on this tour so far. We're also going to hear new music from Oh He Dead. Got to see them at the Stateroom in a really fun show a few months ago. And new stuff from Jordan Rakai as well. His latest EP is called Between Us. Came out a few months back. But first, the latest from Obong Jayar. He's a guest on this track from the artist Dahi, D-A-H-I. Dahi's based out of California, and Dahi's record is called Black Boy (parentheses) Alternative. The track you're about to hear features Obong Jayar. It's called Love Me. You heard it on KRCL.

0: The Utah Film Center and KRCL present Black, Bold, and Brilliant, a series of events that highlight issues affecting the Black community as seen through the lens of film and media. Everybody to Kenmure Street, the special jury award winner for civil resistance at this year's Sundance Film Festival, reminds us that power is always inherent in the people when dealing with injustice. More information at utahfilmcenter.org.
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0: That's the late Congressman John Lewis of Georgia. 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
4: Congratulations to Jeffrey in Salt Lake for winning those tickets to go see Domi and JD Beck at the Complex. Thanks so much to our friends over at the Complex. Here's some new stuff from Daily Bread. It's called Strange Love on KRCL.

sunshine. 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All sorts of love songs, sonnets, poems, musicals. 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

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This is a Captain Planet remix of Nicodemus. We heard Marine Nuili remixed by Kraken Smack. TC and the Groove Family remixed by Abase. And Daily Bread featuring STS and Kyle Lucas.

0: 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Soul Nan, thanks for listening. Paul, Ashley, DJ Rivetti, don't miss World Village on Saturdays, 7 to 9. Also, DJ Lizzie, she's spinning this Friday night at an event called Moms Feeling Themselves, the Mom Dance Party.
1: I know I said we weren't going to keep doing this.
0: 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Sorry, guys, we are not invited. My bro Chris, Muggsy on an island, Robbie in Chicago, Jen, Raymond, also Kate in Mexico, Michael, Trina, Chris in Cali, and everyone tuned in at 90.9 FM.

brand new music from Butterfly Quintet, featuring Benny Bloom from Lettuce, Dominic Lally from Big Gigantic, Adam Deitch, of course, from Lettuce and Break Science, Borum Lee from the Pretty Lights Live Band and Break Science, and Hunter Roberts from Break Science Live, teaming up to become the Butterfly Quintet. This is one of their latest releases, a track called Lift. Before this, we heard from Bicep with a song called Air. Ibibio Sound Machine from their new album Chopping Mountain. We heard the track Concept of Love. Dame Dame with Love Myself from Dreams on the Passenger Seat. And Moment in Time back there with Something About You. This is new from Muscalo. It's called Long Time. You heard it on KRCL.

0: with the song Cook. That's the Drew Birch remix. 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

0: breathe.
1: Ali Alexander there from English Trio Years and Years doing his version of 2002's Blue Cantrell and Sean Paul team up Breathe. Before that, we heard Japanese artist working in visual and the kind of chamber folk that we heard there. That was Masakatsu Takagi with Amamisu. On top of that was Dirty Projectors and Bjork with On and Ever Onward. And we started things off with Sudanese singer and rapper, now based in Cairo due to just the absolutely devastating war that is going on there. That was Maman with the track Adi featuring Ahmed Bassioni. Thanks so much for tuning in to No Frontier here on KRCL. I'm your host, Alana, with you Tuesdays, 10 to midnight, as we travel a musical journey through time and space. We're going to get music from all times, all places, all genres, all decades, including some throwback songs that I was listening to 10 years ago as I was traveling the world, as I get ready to reunite with the friends I made while having that adventure. In the meantime, let's jump back into the music, pay a little bit of homage to our friend Gavin and the show before this one, bubbling up with a set of all new tunes, fresh releases from right off the presses, so to speak, the digital presses, to your ears. Let's jump back in with Aurora, and this is All My Demons Greeting Me as a Friend here on KRCL.

0: Good Vibes Band, Sammy Ray and the Friends, with their brand new song just out in the last couple of days. That's Sleep on My Couch. Sammy Ray and the Friends, in case you didn't know, in case you haven't heard me tell you, are going to be joining us in town in just a couple of weeks. They'll be at the Depot on Friday, October 16th, and I think it's going to be a darn good time. They've just got like a lot of energy that seems infectious and warm and welcoming, and they're all about being a big group of friends. Sounds delightful. Looking forward to that. Before Sammy Ray and the Friends, we heard the Avalanches with one of the first releases from their upcoming record, No Bad Memories. That was Can't Get Over Losing You, featuring Portraits of Tracy. If you're familiar with the Avalanches, they were, you know, among the innovators of like sample work. And like, yes, hip hop sampling goes back to the 80s, but this kind of like layering and collage and pulling and, you know, quilting together of pieces from old records that's taken off in like the last 20, 30 years, really, the Avalanches were a big part of driving that forward. And they released this statement with this new album coming out, also out on October 16th. It's going to be a good day for music. That I thought I would share because I think it's really interesting. And they said, it's been interesting as adults to reflect on this often stunning period of marketing, the creativity, filmmaking, photography, and music, but which on the other hand is selling a completely unattainable dream. The way we value devices and products, the way we reflect upon and represent a life lived, the wonder of memory and the deep power of nostalgia, especially in sound. So what they are doing with this album, instead of going back into the stacks, is revisiting imagery and jingles from childhood and realizing how profoundly they have stuck, taking these sound sources from within the heart of this kind of corporate framework and flipping the fragments into our own kind of joyous pop music. Eventually, we arrived at this world of No Bad Memories. Looking forward to that album coming out, which has quite a lot of features, 31 different tracks on No Bad Memories, a couple partnering up with Portraits of Tracy. We'll also hear Carly Simon on that record, Jamie XX, Karen O, Rivers Cuomo, that's who I mean, and a couple of tracks in partnership with Khadija Al-Hanafi, a Tunisian producer. Really good stuff coming up from that record, and I'm excited to share more of it with you. Before that, we heard Malian artists Malake and Fatoumata Diawara teaming up for Tonka, a track that explores what it means to be an immigrant and to move into a new kind of place. The term Tonka refers in the local Mandinka language to the act of leaving or living far from home. And we started off that set of music with Aurora and the song All My Demons Greeting Me as a Friend, which interestingly enough is a song that was developed to be the title track of her first studio album, which was released with that name, but from disagreements with the studio, it wasn't included on the track list, and it's finally being released now 10 years later as part of The Moth Tapes, a new collection of Aurora's unreleased music. Really good stuff there. Hope you enjoyed it. Thanks so much for joining me on the radio tonight. You're tuned into KRCL. This is No Frontier, and I'm your host, Alana, with you for another hour and a half-ish as we explore the best that the world of music and all of time has to offer. Really good stuff coming up. Stay tuned.
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0: I love that. We know that St. Bernard loves a prefix Michelin-starred meal. All right, let's get back into the music. I'm going to go into a bit of a superset here of songs that were very important to me. 10 years ago, I was preparing to take off on the adventure of a lifetime, traveling around the world with a bunch of interesting strangers who became, if not friends, then family. And I'm going to get the chance to be together with them again, although our lives have driven us in many different directions. Music, like smell, I think, is one of those special things that imprints on you and pulls you back to the time and place and person you were. And so we're going to do a little bit of that right now, a little bit of time travel. Let's kick things off with Heart and Dreamboat Annie here on KRCL.

0: Arcade Fire there with Everything Now. A song I remember really like shaking me up about how the world seemed in 2016. And it's been 10 years since then, and yeah, things have just kept going. That train has just kept moving. It feels more relevant than ever. Before that was Joni Mitchell with Cactus Free. Nope, that's not true. Let's try that one more time. Cactus Tree. On top of that, the incredible St. Lennox with the last and 10th song from his record, 10 Songs for My American Gothic. That was When I Return. Fleetwood Mac with Gypsy. Unknown Mortal Orchestra doing Multi Love. And we started things off with Heart and the title track from their record, Dreamboat Annie. Thanks so much for tuning in to KRCL. 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I'm your host, Alana, with you Tuesdays, 10 to midnight, getting into the music that makes us remember, makes us feel things, and makes us realize how connected we are to one another. Got about an hour left in the program. Really good stuff. 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

0: That beautiful track was called The Song of Abayi by Emahoy Tsege Mariam Geburu. Emahoy is a religious honorific, essentially meaning sister. The pianist we just heard was a composer, a pianist, and a nun who lived an incredibly interesting life. From the 1920s to 2023, she lived 100 years traveling across Ethiopia to Cairo and lived the end of her life in Jerusalem. She's a beautiful soul and an incredible artist whose music was kind of lost for a large period of time because of the Derg Party coup in 1970s Ethiopia, and only recently has kind of been given her flowers by release through the Ethiopiques record label and their different compilations of incredible Ethiopian music. Before that, we heard Jens Lekman with A Postcard to Nina, a song story of the true tale of the time he visited his pen pal to find out that she told his father, her father, that they were in a relationship. Before that, Flock of Dimes, the solo project of Jen Wassner from Y-Oak, that song Semaphore. Arturo Zambocavero before that with the Afro-Peruvian hit Se Acabó y Punto. And we started off that set of music with I Wish No Chains Upon You by Ohio-rooted math rock band Aloha. Thanks so much for tuning in to No Frontier here on KRCL. I'm your host, Alana, with you Tuesdays, 10 to midnight, your tour guide on this musical journey through time and space. 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Still got a bunch of good stuff coming up in the next 40 minutes of the program, but make sure you stay tuned. After midnight, even if I'm not on the air, Sullivan is, and he's going to take you on into Wednesday morning with Nomad Radio. We'll get back into the music right after this.
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0: Let's jump back into the music. Coheed and Cambria, like art, indie, sci-fi, rock band that's been making music for over 20 years. Who's gonna be in town tomorrow night at the Complex. I'll be at the show. For this from them is The Suffering. If you enjoy it, maybe I'll see you there here on KRCL.

0: Ted Leo and the Pharmacists there. From the record, The Tyranny of Distance, that's biomusicology, their love letter to the same kind of love letter of what I try and do with this show, of like the meaning of life through music, what it does to us and how it connects us and chisels deep into our soul. Before that was Pavement with Gold Sounds, Bomba Estéreo with Soy Yo, Bombino, the Niger-based Touareg guitarist, with the song Akar Zaman. And we started things off in that set of music with Coheed and Cambria, Coming to the Complex Tomorrow. That was the song The Suffering, from their third studio album with an incredibly long, complex, and beautiful title, Good Apollo, I'm Burning, Star 4, Volume 1, From Fear Through the Eyes of Madness. So I hope you felt the intensity of that. Thanks so much for tuning in to KRCL. You're listening to No Frontier. I'm your host, Alana, with you Tuesdays 10 to midnight. And it has been such a joy to share tunes with you this Tuesday evening. I hope you and your loved ones are well and that you are enjoying yourself and are safe and happy and healthy wherever it is you are. I look forward to sharing more music with you this time next week. 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
0: Cool stuff going on, hosted by KRCL and those around us. Remember, you can always head online to krcl.org for more information about any of this stuff, cool shows coming to town, cool articles that members of our community have written. It is a great repository for what matters in the Salt Lake Valley and beyond. Okay. It is, as I said, a real delight to have spent the evening with you. We're going to jump into my last set of music, but make sure you stay tuned for midnight when Sullivan takes over the airwaves to bring you on into Wednesday morning with Nomad Radio. For right now, though, we're going to jump in with Frida Bocara and her version of Le Moulin de Mon Cou. And apologies, I'm obviously not a French speaker. But this is the French translation of The Windmills of Your Mind, a song that was originally composed by Alan and Marilyn Bergman for the 1968 version of The Thomas Crown Affair. And it is a song that has really like taken on a life of its own in so many languages and by so many different singers. The French version in particular is known for its own kind of unique poetic imagery about time, memory, and nostalgia, the things that drive us all. I'll catch you next time. This is Frida Bocara with Le Moulin de Mon Cou here on KRCL.

0: That's the name of the band. The name of the track is Begging for the Sun to Go Down. I'm just realizing that the intro of it is reminds me of the intro to, I forget what song from, I just had the name at the top of my head. Radiohead. What song is that? I know that song. Anyways, that intro, I just thought of that. It just popped in my head. Because as I was listening to it, I was like, oh, this intro sounds like something else. Man, it's going to come to me later. And I'm going to yell that Radiohead sound later during a break. But yeah, Make and Do Mend. And it just breaks out into this like heavy kind of like ballady outro greatness. And then before them was Sunny Day Real Estate playing Faces in Disguise. It's crazy because the end of that song, the beginning of that song, blends perfectly to the end of the previous song, which was by Citizen, and the tune they played was Matador off their new album Halcyon Blues. And at first I was like, oh, is this the same track? And I realized, oh no, this is Sunny Day Real Estate, like totally different tune. But like the end of Matador, like really like blends perfectly together into the intro of Face in Disguise by Sunny Day Real Estate. And so it kind of threw me off for a second. But anyways, yeah, that is the first half of our show, folks. Let me do this real quick since we're at the top of the hour.
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0: Get that ID in. Hopefully you guys dug that first set of music. I dug it. I think it was a nice flow. I try to make it flow nicely. And yeah, hopefully it did. But we are now at the halfway point of our show, folks. Hopefully you're having a good night out there. Out there, it's super nice, the weather. Some of you guys might think it's cold, including my girlfriend, but it is the perfect weather. Like, I just love cold weather. Like, it is so great. Like, being hot is the worst. Like, being cold, you can dress up for it. Like, come on. You can put clothes on. You can't take all your clothes off. That's just inappropriate. But, anyways, halfway point of our show. So we're going to get down that second thrice song, or the midway point thrice song of the night, because you got one more after at the end. And the last one, stay tuned for that, because it is a good one. But the second track, as I mentioned, so we're highlighting major minor. It is the, I believe, ninth studio album from Thrice, and is their album before they went on a three to four year break. And the album's really great, super groovy, like Beggars was before them, but has a lot more kind of layers to it, and has a lot more grit to it in terms of how they wrote their music, from changing out major chords for minor chords and vice versa. And this next song, Blur, really comes at you like a blur. Like, it comes at you fast and driving in the beginning, and the choruses has just like this, Ed does this like bass tapping thing in the choruses that really just seems disorienting. And it's funny enough, so I was just in a Thrice did like Ask Me Anything on Discord, and someone had mentioned Blur, and I forgot what they wrote about it, and Dustin wrote, yeah, like the point of like how they wrote that chorus was to make it seem disorienting, which it does. Like, it that bass part and all the other parts from the guitars playing whatever their chord progressions and rhythms are in that song, in that chorus, just seems like really disorienting when you think about it. Like when you hear it, you're not like, oh shoot, I'm about to pass out or something, but like when you hear someone say like, yeah, that's like the purpose, like it, you do feel that, you do understand, like that's what it's, the sound and the sonic composition really like is driving at. And then lyrically, super deep. I'll just like looking up some stuff. I keep forgetting to bring the liner notes from my vinyls to read some of the stuff that the four dudes write about their songs. Interestingly enough, Dustin said that the song's concept came from

from slow shutter speed photographs taken by Riley, their drummer, and the blurry light trails that come out of focus, and out of focus subjects and images serve as the blueprint for the song's like sensory imagery. And then on top of that, like when they wrote this album, all the members, I believe Dustin did as well, but I know Tepe and then the Breckenridge brothers, they lost a family member at the time when they wrote this record. I think Dustin did as well. I don't know if he did prior or just like right after the album, but I believe all of them had some grief associated with this record. And yeah, it's like the blur is like the blur of trauma, I guess, is what it's trying to capsulize. So I'm just going to read this verbatim from the internet. So lyrically, the track describes a psychological state where time and reality smear together like an overexposed photograph. And from a lyric from their song, the shutter opens. This is the first line of the song. The shutter opens, but never closes. And so like the inability to blink or close one's eyes represents being trapped in a chronic trauma or grief where the painful night terror of reality refuses to pause or offer relief of day. And then it comes to it is like hand in hand with an incomprehensible pain. So there's a line where it says hieroglyphic, indecipherable, opaque, expressing the confusion and numbness of the severe loss. And when I dig deeper into the lyrics, after I read that, I was like, holy crap. So like, I'm going to read a couple lyric lines. So intro, first verse, the shutter opens but never closes. I am lost, waylaid in light trails, endless moments overlaid and burned across a melee of scattered braille, which is like super crazy imagery of just like not being able to like see. It's just like, especially the braille imagery, like scattered across braille, like of what you're trying to see. And then the chorus, why does this keep, and then it's like the chorus of like questioning, right? Like, why does this keep happening? I try to close my eyes, but I can't blink. And the world keeps moving on. Black and white blur into one. And then the second verse, hieroglyphic. And it's cool in the second verse, like it gets into this cool, like just mellow, like there's no instrumentals except for the drums and a little bit of guitar, like haunting guitar melodies. And Riley just has this amazing drum beat for this like second verse. So just stay tuned for that. But like second verse, hieroglyphic, indecipherable, opaque, the meaning escapes me. Dry and lidless are my eyes, asleep, awake, reading the slurred debris. Like, just a ton of imagery of blur, like this blur, right? And the music just like personifies that, because it's just like so driving, like so like chaotic. And then, like I said, the verse is just like Dustin was said, is like meant to be disorienting, like a blur. And so hopefully you guys like, hopefully I'm just not rambling. Hopefully me talking about this makes you hearing the tune coming up like a little bit more impactful, or maybe more, I don't know if it's meaningful, but like gives you more context, I guess, like appreciation, I guess, is the word I'm looking for. Appreciation for the music and the message that is like underlaid, not only sonically but lyrically. And so let's get down on Blur from Thrice off their album Major Minor, and you are hearing it on KRCO 90.9 FM Nomad Radio.

That was Blur by Thrice. Hopefully you guys dug it. Like I said, it comes at you fast in a blur. What's it called when people say that? When they're like, they say a term and it's like, oh, no pun intended. Because it's like, you know, you're talking, you're already, the term is already like whatever, you know. Can't, like, I'm not going to go explain, no pun intended, because I'm not going to be able to. But if you know, you know. And yeah, it's such a great song. Like, it's very jarring and just comes at you and you're just like, huh, what just happened? And then the chorus, like I said, is just very like, what are all these sounds doing? Like, what is going on in this chorus? But the best part is that second verse, where it's just like, it has all that chaoticness in the first and the first verse and first chorus, and then it just comes as this beautiful just like drum beat by Riley, just like playing this like sick drum beat, and Tepe is just like playing these like basic guitar sustains, like until it breaks back into the chorus, and it's just so good. And yeah, it's phenomenal. But hopefully you guys dug that. But we are about to get into the second half of our show, so we can roll into the last Thrice song from that album, Major Minor. So let's get rolling. Up next is Black Foxes, and the tune you're about to hear is Oh, It Had to Be You. And you're hearing it on KRCO 90.9 FM, Nomad Radio.

Watch it as the sun under the moon fades, hollow oak tree.

0: That was Love Drug playing Down Towards the Healing. They're just a really good band. Like, just really style of music that they play. And then, like, the vocals, like, their vocalist has such a unique voice. And, yeah, just really dig that band. And then before them was A Lot Like Birds playing The Sound of Us. And that album that is off of the VC is a phenomenal album, like from start to finish. It is drastically different than all the albums you will ever hear from A Lot Like Birds. Because all their other stuff is like super heavy and like chaotic, kind of like in the vein of like, what did we hear earlier? Kind of like The Sound of Animals Fighting, or like if you know Protest a Hero, they're not as crazy as Protest a Hero, but they're like in that kind of vein and heavy. But The Sound of Us is off the VC, and that album is just so like, there's some heavy, there's some not heavy, like I think The Sound of Us is like the heaviest song on there, to be honest. And it's just very like super melodic and like mellow, and it's just such a great album. All the other albums are great too. Like if you like heavy music and like super rhythmic and like mathy stuff, and like stuff like Protest a Hero, or like I mentioned, The Sound of Animals Fighting, like you'll love all their other stuff. They just got back together last year and they're in the process of writing music. They actually played a show, I believe, last Saturday. And I was like, I want to go, but I had so much stuff going on. And they were only opening for, I forget who they were opening for. But yeah, they're great. So check them out. Check out DaVC for sure. DaVC is, you'll definitely love that album. And then starting to set off was Black Foxes playing Oh, It Had to Be You. And I don't know if this is one of their more recent albums, because I've played music from them in the past. But I can't recall if this is like a newer album. But anyways, yeah, let's get a, do I have to play something? Yeah, let's do this real quick. Actually, we'll get back to the music.
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0: Music Meets Movies is back. I think this is the second week one. Not second week, but like second month one, because I think we had one last month, the first one. So go, yeah, get there early, because they do sell out. So get down to Music Meets Movies down at Broovie's, and Broovie's is such a great spot. I grew up in California. I mean, I didn't go watch all, I mean, I watch a good amount of movies with my family and stuff, but like, maybe I just never explored, but like I have never had like a, been to a movie venue where you can like buy alcohol and just like go sit and drink and watch your movie, you know? And that's California, like of all places, like this is Utah and you have Broovie's? Crazy. Anyways, We got two sets, I think, of music left. Yeah, two sets of music left. Yeah, we got this. We're good on time. I think I'm doing pretty good. Not going to scrap anything. Not going to have to rush. But now that I'm talking slow and talking too much, it's going to be a problem. But let's get down on some Dredge. And this is them playing Bug Eyes. And you're hearing it on KRCO 90.9 FM. Nomad Radio.

as I mentioned, this new software I'm using is like the last part of that song really blurred well into the beginning of the next song. But if you can tell me, if you can call in and tell me what song you just heard based on the 10 second, maybe 15 second clip of that song, I will give you a air high five, like from a distance. And if we meet in person, I'll give you a dollar. And so try and figure that one out. But the song you heard before, the mystery song, was from Gatherers, and the tune you heard was The Floorboards Are Breathing. And before them, you heard Oh Brother playing Your Move. And then starting that set off was Dredge playing Bug Eyes. And so hopefully you guys dug that set of music. We have one little break left of music. I got two tunes for you before we kick you off into the wild and back into the night or the morning, however you look at it. And get you ready for the actual Wednesday, or get you ready for more of Wednesday, because Wednesday is already here. And so for people who are experiencing Wednesday already now, like, we'll get you ready for more of it. For people who haven't, we'll get you prepped for it. And let's get down on some, like, no one called in, so no one knows what song that was that's coming up. But coming up next, right now, is Flood of Red playing Whispers and Choirs. Sorry, no one won a dollar. No one won a air high five cat, like I hear air high five clap from a distance, you know, but I tried. But let's get down on some Flood of Red playing Whispers and Choirs, and you are hearing it on KRCO 90.9 FM Nomad Radio.

That was Animal Flag playing I Can Hear You Laugh. I'm not sure what album that is off of or how far off the album list from other Animal Flag songs I've played on the show. But yeah, really, I don't know. They're a really good band for what their style of music is. I'm trying to pinpoint the style of music they are. I can't now. I'm not going to try to. But they're great. And before them, starting that set off, was Flood of Red playing Whispers and Choirs. And folks, that is the end of our show. Oh man, we're going to cross over into the next show's playlist. Well, hopefully you guys dug those tunes. If you're just tuning in, this is Nomad Radio, and I'm Sullivan. I'm here with you every Tuesday night, Wednesday morning, however you look at it, from midnight to 2. And giving you, like, all the... not exactly this type of music. Like I said, I made this set list right before my show. Like at 9:30. Usually I don't do it that late. And I'm trying more varied, like... sometimes you get more, not more punk, but like you get some punk stuff in there, some a little metalcore in there, but I'm trying to get you all that stuff of what you're hearing in math rock. And so hopefully you guys dug tonight's show, but you can hear it on demand if you just tuned in. It is on the KRCL.org website or on the app. You can listen to it. Every show for 2 weeks, so this show for 2 more weeks, last week's show for 1 more week, so go check it out, and see what other shows are on KRCL. So there's a lot of shows. I'm just trying to fill a niche that KRCL does not fill, but we're at the end point of our show, and we're going to roll over into the next slot of music, which is a bummer, because this is such a great song. But if you're listening and you have to park, just park, and I mean, you probably will not turn off the radio once you hear this song, because it's phenomenal and amazing. But the next song you're about to hear is Words in the Water by Thrice. Like I mentioned, we are highlighting the album Major Minor, and this is such a beautiful track from them. They write such... there are a handful of songs that they write that are so

0: then goes back into the mellowness of the verses, and then it builds out into this awesome, like, ballady kind of, like, outro, like, almost like a breakdown outro at the very end, and it's so great, and, yeah, it's so, so good. But let's get down to some, actually, first, let me say, hope you all have a good week. And also a great weekend. And I'll catch you all next week for next week's show. If you are a Thrice fan, they're playing at the Union next Tuesday. I actually will not be here. And so you're going to hear my robot. I have like an AI robot. I bought myself a robot. And so you're going to hear him next week. But I'll be at the Thrice show next week. Taking Back Sunday and Saves the Day is playing. I'm not too keen on Taking Back Sunday, but Saves the Day is great. So yeah, go to that show if you're interested. But let's get down onto some Thrice. Hopefully you have a good rest of the week, weekend, and yeah, cheers guys. Let's get down to some Thrice playing Words in the Water from the album. Actually, let's just wait like 8 seconds. So we're gonna hear it on the next block of the on demand for people who are listening. Yeah, let's get down on some Thrice. Do this.
1: KRCO, Salt Lake City.
0: That's not what I wanted to do. I forgot the on mic play. Let's get down on some Thrice playing Words in the Water off their album, Major Minor. And yeah, have a good week, guys, and weekend. Cheers.

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Utah Road. I sung the last verse for you because I missed the words the first time I sung it about the truck.

His name's Noel McKay, out of West Texas, and parts thereabouts. New album that just came out from him called Songs About Bad People. And it's a nice new record, Strange California Days, the name of that track. 3 minutes after 5 a.m. Good Wednesday morning to you. Troy here on Across the Tracks, taking over on this Wednesday morning. Hope your Wednesday is going well so far, or whenever you happen to be listening back through this program. Thanks so much for listening and being a part of listener-supported community radio. Thanks again to everybody that chipped in and contributed during the fall radiothon. Turned out to make our goal with the help of some post-radiothon efforts. So thanks so much. Let's continue this morning with some more new stuff. This came out just a couple weeks ago, but couldn't get to it last week. It's the new one from Rhianna Giddens, a nice new record from her called, what is it called? Hope is the Thing with Feathers. This is Carolina Rain here on Across the Tracks, KRCL.

0: They're called the Nelson Brothers out of London. Tall Tales and False Trails, their new album. Going down to Baton Rouge, the name of that track here on Across the Tracks, KRCL. In front of that, Jossi is his name. He was originally with the original Alice Cooper Band and now has a really traditional blues album out called Songs from the Holler. His version of Motherless Child. Just one name, G-Y-A-S-I, J-C. Rihanna Giddens in there with Carolina Rain from her fine new record, Hope is the Thing with Feathers, all here on KRCL 90.9 FM.
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0: Hey, good morning. This is Across the Tracks. Troy here each Wednesday, 5 until 7 a.m., bringing you through new Americana and roots music. That's of new things that have been released within the last week or two, including this EP from Harper O'Neill, sticking in sort of that soulful sound. This is a track called Come and Find Me from her Learning to Unlove You. That's what that says here on KRCL Across the Tracks.

bus, and I watch the money go by. And these transplants wonder why I treat them with disgust. California makes me cry with their backwards cowboy hats and real estate investment trusts.

0: Some fine Texas honky-tonk out of Austin. The band called The Merles, Can't Hardly Take It, from Two-Steppin' in the Moonlight. In front of that, out of Vancouver, British Columbia, Dana Ray Clark, Empty Plates for Desperate Men is the album. Came out a number of weeks back and was the featured album that week. Just a great album from Dana Ray Clark. We heard Wish It Was You. The Ransom Brothers in there, Watch the Money from Crying Shame. We had Pony Bradshaw in that long set. He released another album, first one, second one within the last couple of months, Through a Glass Darkly, the name of the new album. And Harper O'Neill, a new EP called Learning to Unlove You and Come and Find Me, the name of that track. Some fine, soulful stuff. This morning here on Across the Tracks, Community Radio, KRCL. It is 5:30, and thanks for being here on this Wednesday morning.
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0: Time to get into this week's featured album of the week. This week, the new one from Ian Noe. Just a pretty brilliant 16-track concept album. It's the third album from him, and apparently concluding his chapter of his Eastern Kentucky trilogy. So it's called Canyon Falls Trailer Band, the new one from Ian Noe, out of Kentucky. Let's take a listen to a track from that called Redneck Mess here on KRCL and Across the Tracks. I'm running warm.

It's new music from The Brook and The Bluff. They released a new EP last Friday called Lookout Pond and Moving Along, that track. Pure Grain out of some good Midwestern Americana out of Indiana. Ruby Sunset, that track from Run and Roam. Tyla Rodriguez and the Cruz Brothers, a new single from Tyla called What's Left to Hold On To. And starting off that set with the new track from Ian No, his fine new record called Canyon Falls Trailer Band. So 16 tracks, double album, his third album, a long-awaited new release from Ian No. Out of Eastern Kentucky, Redneck Mess, that track, this week's featured album. So we'll get another track on from that later on in the program. This is Across the Tracks here on Community Radio, KRCL. My name's Troy. I'm here each Wednesday, 5 until 7 a.m. Go through lots of new and recent releases in Americana and Roots music. Track it all online as well at acrossthetracks.radio. You can also follow along Across the Tracks on KRCL on Instagram and Facebook. And join me there. Let's continue this morning with another new one that came out last Friday. The brilliant Mary Gaucher has a new record out called Reckoning. Let's take a listen to Judgment Day. KRCL.

Out of New Orleans, Louisiana, they're called Lily Unless and the If Onlys. And a new track from them. This one here from Low and Reckless. Jade Tariq in front of that. A new album called Jade Tariq Sings. He's out of Memphis. And Poor Me. Brian Elijah Smith, Hit It While It's Hot from The Line. And Mary Gauthier starting off that set, Judgment Day, from her new one called Reckoning. This is KRCL 90.9, Salt Lake City. Just about 6 a.m. And welcome to the program. And thanks for tuning in to Community Radio KRCL. Troy here on this Wednesday morning, halfway through the program, and time for this week's Americana concert lineup. This week, a few things to tell you about include tonight at the DLC in Salt Lake City, Big Sandy and his Flyright Boys are in town doing that fun rockabilly thing they do. And then tomorrow night, a good show at the State Room. I'd recommend it's Anna.

0: That's Ty Myers getting some help from Willie Nelson on that track, Write Your Own Songs. It's from a new album he put out called Two Braids and the Truth, Ty Myers put out, which is his tribute to Willie Nelson. So, of course, the irony of him not writing his own songs and doing Willie's songs on that one. In any case, nice to hear Willie Nelson. The Heists in front of that. Buck Up Buttercup from Break and Mend. They're out of Alaska. Some little bluegrass folk music out of Alaska. The Heists. Bob Schneider's back with a new record, The Bullet and the Gun. We heard Let It Go from that new record. And Anna Graves starting up the set of music, Granted, from America's Greatest Burnout. That's her debut record, and she's touring in support of that. Going to be in town Thursday night playing at the Stateroom. This is Across the Tracks here on Community Radio KRCL. 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And I just keep that up to date with everything that I find out about and hear. And it's a good comprehensive list. 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So join along, AcrossTheTracks.radio. If you will, message here, and then we'll continue after this.
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0: One of the other really nice releases from last week is the new one from Humbird. She's a Twin Cities-based singer-songwriter, and the new album's called Make Believe. 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

0: honest.
1: What are the other standout releases from last week? Dallas Burrow. Getting some help from Kelly Willis on that track from Modern Day Vagabond. Let It Shine. Lena Rich in front of that. She's out of Bozeman and kind of keep coming back to her record called Emerald City. Came out a few weeks ago. Really nice record throughout Carolina. The track we heard, RJ Chesney with Billy, Please Come Home from A Southern Man. And starting off that set of music, Humbird from a great new release from Humbird called Morning When It Comes, and Make Believe, that track, all here on KRCL 90.9 FM and across the tracks.
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1: Time for another track off of this week's featured album. It's the new one from Ian No, his third record and third in his trilogy. Really a brilliant record throughout. It's called Canyon Falls Trailer Band, and it's 16 tracks, so it's an expansive release and kind of long awaited. Been waiting for some new music from him for quite some time. Let's take a listen to this track. It's called Dixie Speed. Ian No here on Across the Tracks.

They're called One Acre West, and that's from their debut release, just came out. Self-titled debut release, Bayou Man, the name of that track. Mac Cornish in there, nice new record from her called Wayfaring Woman. And Calico, we heard some new music from Neil Young and the Chrome Hearts. Neil's new record just came out called Second Song, Casting Me Away From You, that track. I don't know if I'd say that's typical of the rest of the album. It's a nice little country number there from Neil Young and Chrome Hearts. And Ian Noe starting off the set of music, Dixie Speed from Canyon Falls Trailer Band, this week's featured album. Recommend you check that one out. This is Across the Tracks here on Community Radio, KRCL. Let's continue with a new single from Jesse Roper, great blues soul guy out of Canada. And here's a track called Wolverine, KRCL.

race of light flicker through the evening. Distant sounds swirl around the world outside. Stare at the mirror, stare at the feast, stare at the blood dripping down towards my feet. There is my devil, there is my beast. I bleed from where she bit me with her blinded and teeth.

0: They're the West Texas Exiles, Sweet L.A., that track from their new one, Hotel Tomorrow. Nikki Bloom in front of that. Really nice cover of old Ann Peebles' song, How Strong is a Woman? Just a single from Nikki Bloom. And another single in front of that from Jesse Roper out of Canada, Wolverine, that single here on KRCL 90.9 FM and Across the Tracks. Just about to wrap things up, make way for Eric in just a bit with today's mornings on KRCL. So stay tuned for that. And join me online at acrossthetracks.radio or on Instagram, Across the Tracks on KRCL, on Instagram and Facebook. And we'll see you online. Have a great rest of the week. And I'll let you go with Wade Bowen from the new one called The Version of Me You Get. This is Hard World. Here on KRCL 90.9 FM. Have a good day.
1: Everybody drinks. Everybody.

0: All right, here we are. Take a hike with Ashley. This one is reporting from the trail, which is always my favorite. Ashley Brown, author of Urban Trails Salt Lake City. Ashley, tell us, what are we doing today?
1: Well, we are celebrating the Get to the River Festival.
0: Yes.
1: Yeah, with a hike along the Jordan River.
0: Okay.
1: So we are at Germania Park, and we're going to take about a 3-mile loop from Germania Park to Arrowhead Park and back. The reason why this trail is so wonderful is that it's accessible in two ways. One, you can easily take the bus here. So if you don't have a car or you want to use the bus, this is a great option. And two, the Jordan River Parkway, the Jordan River Trail, is completely paved. So for people who are in wheelchairs or maybe pushing a stroller, this is a great option because you can take a paved pathway the whole way. And we followed the gravel path along the Jordan River, along the west side of this area, and crossed a bridge at the JRP Equestrian Trail to meander through the little confluence open space. And along the way, we heard a hawk.
0: Yes.
1: And we saw some all sorts of birds nesting.
0: Yes.
1: In the side of the river. And I feel restored and ready for a wonderful day. This is Ashley Brown with KRCL, empowering you to get into nature and take a hike.
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0: It was Norwegian American singer songwriter OK Kaya covering REM with the song Night Swimming. I just discovered that one. Came out a couple years back, but I saw a new movie, new spooky movie for the season. And the soundtrack, it has been on nonstop. The movie is Teenage Sex and Death at Camp Miasma. It's got Gillian Anderson from The X-Files and Hannah Einbinder from Hacks. It's a wild movie. If you like wild horror movies, give it a shot, but it's got a great soundtrack. Before that, we heard from Lucy Dacus doing Best Guess, and then new music from Eels doing Congratulations to Me off the upcoming album Cookie Happened. Coming up after this, My Morning Jacket, and in about 15 minutes or so, we're going to be getting into the Comedy Corner. Today, we're going to be highlighting comedian Stephen Wright, so stay tuned for that. Coming up after this, some My Morning Jacket doing the victory dance. Thanks for tuning in.
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0: That's Babe Haven doing Blue Around You, Carrie Ann doing I Was Never Yours, and My Morning Jacket doing the Victory Dance off of the album Circuital. I don't know if I've ever said that right. Thanks for tuning in. My name is Eric P. Nelson. This is Wednesday mornings on your community radio station, 90.9 FM. I'll be on until 10 o'clock when Eugenie takes over with middays until 1 o'clock. 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Rude Awakening till midnight. And Rotten Radio takes over at midnight, kicking off a full day of Thursday music. 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It's a great way to get the word out on what you're up to. So thanks for making all of that possible. Also, making possible things like Music Meets Movies. KRCL's Music Meets Movies continues on Thursday, October 8th at Broovie Cinema Pub. We're celebrating Rock and Roll Hall of Famer, 8-time Grammy winner, blues legend Buddy Guy, with a screening of the 2021 documentary, The Blues Chase the Blues Away.
1: The story begins in Lakeshore, Louisiana, where I was born 84 years ago.
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1: And ladies and gentlemen, I've been around the world, from the plantation to the concrete jungle of Chicago. The blues turned my life upside down, had me going places and doing things that, when I look back, seems crazy. The blues turned me wild.
0: Buddy Guy, The Blues Chase the Blues Away, for KRCL's Music Meets Movies, Thursday, October 8th at Broovie Cinema Pub. Tickets at the door at 6:30, movie at 7:30, details at krcl.org. 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Gonna be a good one. Hope to see you in about 2 weeks over at Broovie's. Until then, we'll just keep playing the music. Here's some REM with Sitting Still. Thanks for tuning in.

0: Fruit Bats with the song Think About You. Coming to town October 16th over at the Commonwealth Room, Carousel. Happy to be presenting that one. You can find all the details at carousel.org. And some REM before that with Sitting Still. It is about 8:45 on your Wednesday. It's the time I like to ease back into the Comedy Corner. We're midway through the week. It's a Wednesday morning, a perfect time for a little bit of comedy. And today we're going to be highlighting comedian Stephen Wright. Stephen Wright, you've probably heard him. He hasn't been around too much in the last couple of years, but he was everywhere for quite a while. The deadpan delivery, the one-liners, that is kind of where it comes from. My favorite comedian, Mitch Hedberg, is a direct descendant of the Stephen Wright form of comedy. He was the very first inductee into the Boston Comedy Hall of Fame. Put out a couple albums, couple specials. He was a mainstay on the late night programs for a while, and then he's kind of just been kind of in and out the last couple years. So I said, let's hear some Stephen Wright's. So here we are in the Comedy Corner celebrating Stephen Wright. This is from the 1990 edition of the Comic Relief charity function. So here's Stephen Wright from Comic Relief 1990 on KRCL's Comedy Corner. Thanks for making this possible.
1: I'm gonna get a tattoo over my whole body of me, but taller. Whenever I fill out an application, it says, in case of emergency, notify, I put doctor. What the hell is my mother gonna do? What's the youngest you can die of old age? I have an air conditioner in the window in my house. Last summer, I turned around the other way. I turned it off full blast, and it got cold out. I watched the weather that night. They said it was supposed to be warm. I don't understand. And I was like this. Doesn't matter what temperature a room is, it's always room temperature. I bought a cordless extension cord. I have a fax machine, I have fax waiting. I was driving down the street past the gas station. There were two signs in the window: help wanted, self-service. So I went in and hired myself. I made myself the boss. I took all the money and I left. I was driving down the street 100 miles an hour for no reason. The police stopped me. They said, why were you going so fast? I said, why? I had my foot to the floor. Sends more gas through the carburetor. Makes the engine go faster. The whole car just takes off like that. And I said, see this right here? See this? This steers it. One time I went through a stop sign, they stopped me and said, why'd you go through the sign? I said, hey, I don't believe everything I read. I've been arrested several times. I was once arrested for resisting arrest. You're under arrest. No, no, you're under arrest. I can't wait to be arrested and go all the way to the witness stand. Do you swear to tell the whole truth and nothing but the truth to help you, God? Yes, you're ugly. See that woman in the jury? I'd really like to sleep with her. Should I keep going or are you going to ask me questions? When I was little, whenever my mother was going to have another baby, she would send me out of the way, make me spend time with my grandfather. He was completely out of his mind. He was insane. He lived in a big house on Moosehead Lake in Maine. Every day he made us stand in a little room together, side by side, looking straight ahead for 3 minutes without talking to each other. He told me it was elevator practice. Now sometimes I'll be on an elevator with someone and I'll say, did your grandfather make you do this too? And they'll say, what the hell are you talking about? He was a small claims court jester. So I'm driving down the street 150 miles an hour with a friend of mine, cruise control on, both of us in the back seat. The police pulls over, they don't know who to arrest, nobody's driving. Thanks a lot.

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0: Orville Peck off his latest album, Mule, with Too Little Too Late. Nice long jam from the Allman Brothers Band. Some Wilco doing the TB Is Whipping Me. Patsy Cline, Courtney Barnett, some Tom Petty. All started with the Comedy Corner featuring comedian Stephen Wright. Thanks to you for being out there, making community radio possible. 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Maybe one of those late-night shows that you're just not awake for. 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It works. 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Every show here has a two-week archive of whatever they're doing. So I discover something new and see something good. Coming up after this, we got some Valerie June, some Mason Jennings, and a whole bunch more. Thanks for being out there.
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0: 9:30 on your Wednesday morning. Currently, let's check the old weather window. Going to get up into the low 70s today. Currently about 60 degrees. Going to stay this way into the weekend. Maybe reaching into the low 80s. Looks quite nice. So enjoy the outdoors if you can. And that set of music we heard from Eli, Paperboy Reed, doing Love You More. Wynonna doing Am I Missing Out. Some Mason Jennings and some Valerie June doing Smokestack. Thanks for tuning in. Coming up after this, some Cautious Clay, and who knows? I'll figure that out in the future. Thanks for making that possible.
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0: This is a band, Pearl and the Oysters, doing Mandarin Moon, Raphael Sadiq doing Stone Rollin', and Cautious Clay featuring Q-Tip doing Fifth Floor, 10 p.m. I'm just about out of here. Eugenie's in with middays at 10 o'clock. I've got time for a few more songs. We're getting on something local in a couple of minutes, and stay tuned. Thanks for being out there, and we'll see you in the future.
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0: Recently announced, The Roots have been working on a new album, the first one in a couple of years. No announced date yet on that one, but always exciting to get new music from The Roots. Off the Phrenology album, here's The Roots with Cody Chestnut doing The Seed. 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

Yeah, that's Paula Cole. That's a live track going back to 1997 on the Lilith Fair tour. That song, Mississippi, is on her 1996 album, This Fire. We also heard Where

0: The Cowboy Is Gone, a song that's also on that record. And This Fire is celebrating its 30th anniversary, and Paula Cole is in town tonight playing that album in its entirety, front to back, at the Stateroom. Doors are at 7, show is at 8, details at krcl.org. I thought it would be fun to dig into some more Lilith Fair artists for this next portion of 12 o'clock Women Who Rock. Paula Cole was one of the featured performances when they did a mini tour for Lilith Fair in 96 and stuck with the fair for a while, and was really a major player in that time during the Lilith Fair. So we're going to hear from some other artists who were part of that project. Michelle and Indiguocello, some Tracy Chapman is on the way, and much more. It's KRCL's Women Who Rock.
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0: The Lilith Fair really pushed the boundaries of what people expected as far as music festivals and music festivals that featured all female artists, and really the power of the purse, the power of people paying to experience a festival like that. Many of those artists, I dare say all of those artists, continue to make music today. And I'm going to play some of the artists who are part of Lilith Fair, some of the songs that you might have heard at the Lilith Fair, and some new songs from those artists, like this one from Michelle Indiguocello. She released a record a couple of years ago called Comet Come to Me. I just like this one. It's Women Who Rock.

0: Fiona Apple from the Fetch the Bolt Cutters album. We also heard Jewel with Long Way Round, Tracy Chapman talking about a revolution, and Michelle Indegiocello with the song Conviction. And all of those artists were part of Lilith Fair. And we got into all of that because Paula Cole is playing the Stateroom tonight. And we started off Women Who Rock with some classic and live Paula Cole from the Lilith Fair days. Paula Cole celebrating the 30th anniversary of her album, This Fire, and she'll be playing it in its entirety. I got some more Women Who Rock on the way. Case Lang Veers, Katie Lang, Nico Case, and Lara Veers have released a live alternate version of a song that was originally going to be on their project, but this is a great live cut of the classic Katie Lang song, Constant Craving. We're going to listen to it together right after this.
1: I got in trouble. Good trouble, necessary trouble.
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That's one from the band Fanny, group out from the 70s, one of the first all-female rock groups who had success in the 70s, and then they kind of disappeared, but that was one of their big hits, that great cover of the song Badge from Fanny. And then we also heard Case Lying Beers before that. Super cool live version of Constant Craving, a little more up-tempo and rockin'. Nico Case, Katie Lang, and Laura Veers all together. The band Jungle started as a duo, and then they added vocalist Lydia Kito into the mix and just elevated the whole project in my mind. Here's Jungle with Lydia Kito. It's KRCL's Women Who Rock.

0: Sometimes you just need a bubble bath. It's Wet Leg on KRCL, the song Too Late Now. Also, the Pixies in that set. And new music from Sylvan Esso from their new record called Wow Infinity. We heard the song Sledge. I'm stepping out of here at 1 o'clock, and Maline is coming in for afternoons on KRCL. She's with you from 1 until 3. And then at 3, eBay comes in for Drive Time. Thank you for hanging out with listener-supported community radio. I'm going to be closing out Women Who Rock with some Brittany Davis. We'll also get on some Rhiannon Giddens and much more. It's KRCL.
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The Barr Brothers, Let It Hiss, here on KRCL. You're tuned into Afternoons. I'm your host for the next couple hours, Valiant MC. Hey, if you're just finding us, welcome. Welcome to your home here in Salt Lake City. And if you're joining us or in a loyal listener, yay, hey, way to be back together again. I truly enjoy my job. I love KRCL, and KRCL is always my why for why I actually stayed here in Utah, and I will be forever grateful. Let's see, in that set, we also had Amethyst Kia, and we had Jake Bug starting off the 1 o'clock hour here in Afternoons with Never Can Tell. And we're going to take a look at the weather here, and we have some YOLA coming up in this show. We're going to get into some Kurt Vile a little bit later. And I got to make good. I had a caller call in yesterday, and I wasn't able to work in their request into the show. I did not forget. We have H.P. Lovecraft that we're going to play a little bit later. I really do enjoy the requests. I love when you share what you're vibing with, what you're feeling. And then we can do that together and share it in our community. That's what makes KRCL rock. Am I right?

0: Yes. Uh-huh. Yes. All right. We have some Billy Strings coming up after. Actually, we're going to have Billy Strings, but first, Soft Loft Wednesdays is coming up right after this.
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0: All right. Taking a look at the weather, it is currently 70 degrees, mostly sunny, some clouds, and looks like that is going to continue all the way through the weekend. Looks like really good weather. High today of 74. Tomorrow it's going to be 79. We're going to start warming up a little bit. And then by Friday, we're in the mid 80s, and that will continue all the way through Sunday. So weather is going to be awesome. I hope you plan something really exciting, and I really, really hope that you get out into nature. This week's or last week's Take a Hike, it's a segment that we do every other Friday, just about empowering you to get out into nature. Today is the last day, but wrapping up, get to the River Festival in Jordan River. We did such a cool hike, and who would have known you had such a slice of nature right here in the city. But we went all through Arrowhead Park and Germania Park, and it was such a blast. It was so much fun. If you ever want to check that out, I'm going to be posting that video, but we have other hikes that we put there on our YouTube, KRCL. That's KRCL Radio. You can go check that out. All right, I promised you some music. Here it is. 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

0: New music there, Billy Strings, and So Much for Goodbyes, just released at the end of August. And that was the track Burn the Other End. And Billy Strings, I don't want to refer to him as a kiddo because it's not to undermine anything. He's 33 in his own right. But man, he is amazing, amazing musician. Went through so much. Left his home at the age of 13. His parents, I think his a father, actually his biological father, died of a heroin overdose, and he's really grateful that his family eventually achieved sobriety. But he said that he had his own journey and his own navigating, and man, does he channel it so beautifully into his music. And he can play everything from the outlaw country sound to psychedelic to bluegrass and progressive bluegrass. What an artist. I love being able to highlight and shout out just humans on their journey and how they express their art. High five. Yes. All right, let's see. Who else did we have in that set here? We had Yola as well, and more of her countryside. She's another kind of genre transcending artist. And Shady Grove, and then before that we had Soft Loft and Wednesdays. We're going to get into some Nico Case. We have The Who coming up, but first, Kurt Vile, new music, and Chance to Bleed coming up here in Afternoons, KRCL.
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0: some fish, Chalk Dust Torture. And that was off of Fish's third studio album, A Picture of Nectar. And why did we play that? Well, because we do play Fish here on KRCL. But also, we want to wish a happy birthday to Trey Anastasio. It is his birthday today, and he is 61 years young. I'm going to say that because, yeah, can't you play while you're young? Yeah, why can't you live while you're young, as that song states? Chalk Dust Torture was actually played on David Letterman's show in 1994, and it was specifically requested by David Letterman. And we want to just wish him a happy birthday. It's so fun when we get to do that and play the music to celebrate the artist. So, happy birthday, Mr. Anastasio. All right, we have more music coming up here. You're tuned into Afternoons. We're going to get into some Maggie Rose and Grace Potter coming up next, right after this.
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0: Oh, and thank you, Koyana. Just a big thank you, Gunesh Chish, to everybody who donated and made our radiothon so awesome. Now we get to just play the music, and that's what we love to do. And I know that's why you're here with us, and we can connect. Whether you're driving right now, if you're driving on the roads, just sit back and enjoy the music. I hope you get to just cruise along. Sometimes when you're on those freeways, it's just so hustle and bustle, and it's just nice when you can cruise and just chill. So let me help provide that soundtrack for you. Thanks for tuning in here to KRCL. Here's Maggie Rose and Grace Potter, Poison in My Well.

Gone Local there with Fictionist, and that was Human Wings. Love highlighting local artists and groups, and Fictionist, what an amazing group. It makes you so proud of Utah and the music that we have here in KRCL. Like, that is one of our missions. We want to highlight homegrown artists. That means a lot to us. And tomorrow, actually, here on Afternoons at 2:30, we are going to have artist Whisperhawk in studio performing a live set for us here and sharing about a gig he has coming up on Friday. So you're going to want to stay tuned for that as we highlight local artists. But let's see, in that set, we also had some Michelle Ndegeachello new music off of her new album Synonym, and featuring Cat Power on that track, and the cover of Human League's Don't You Want Me. Isn't that, it's just so awesome and yummy. I love the bass in there, of course, because Michelle is going to bring it. But it sounds so, just that puts a little bit of that reggae in there, but with that bass, it's so good. And I always love any salute to the 80s. Then we also had Maggie Rose, Grace Potter teaming up in Poison in My Well. And to take us on in to the 2 o'clock hour, second half of this show, we're going to do some Little Dragon and Gorillaz. Here is Little Dragon's New Me, Same Us off their 2020 album. Here's Hold On, KRCL.

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0: H.P. Lovecraft. Let's get together. And that was their version of the song made popular by the Youngbloods, written by Chet Powers of the Quicksilver Messenger Service. And that song charted with the Youngbloods and then peaked at number 5 and then kind of dipped for a little bit. And then it was used as a PSA and bringing folks together, Christians. And I think it was a public service announcement by the Coalition for I think Christians and Jews coming together, something like that. Anyways, point being is that it peaked again. And so it is a very, very popular song, definitely throwback to the 60s, but such a good message in there. And that came in by request. It came in from Al. And I told you I would try to get it in there. I didn't get it in yesterday, but we made it happen. So thanks so much for calling in and sharing your vibes with me. I appreciate it. You're tuned into Afternoons. I'm your host, Valiant MC, here on KRCL. And we have great music coming up here in the 2 o'clock hour. We're going to get into some Hozier with Allison Russell. We have some Lake Street Dive. But first, we have Leon Bridges, and we're going to go back to his Texas roots with this next song here on KRCL.
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0: All right, as promised, we're going to get into the music here with some Leon Bridges. He has a new album out, but we're going to go back a little bit. His new album, Happiness Anytime, just released at the end of, or actually like a week ago. Yeah, oh my goodness. It was fully released a week ago. Very upbeat and has those island rhythm dancehall vibes, and I love it. But also, like he, like so many artists, are able to transcend the different genres. And he hails from Texas and Fort Worth specifically, and goes back and honors his Texas roots. This was off of his, I believe it was 2025 album, Leon. And, 2024 album, Leon. But this specific song, Laredo, he said he wanted to just honor where he came from, the music he grew up with. And you hear it here, and you got that little bit of country, a little bit of South in here. And here's Leon Bridges in Laredo, KRCL.

0: Michael Kiwanuka in Hero off of his Kiwanuka album from, I believe, 2019. Let's look. Yes, 2019. That's right. And let's see. We also had in that set some Rodrigo y Gabriela in Our Home. And then we started off with a throwback to Leon Bridges's added an extra in there. It's almost Friday, but it isn't. And it is in my mind. I was telling Eugenie earlier, I was like, my brain is already at the weekend. I don't know what that means because I love being here. I don't know if I just need to sleep more or maybe I need more music, but my brain is like, let's turn it back on here. Leon Bridges, we heard in that set, starting us off from his album Leon with Laredo. And again, throwback to his Texas roots here on Afternoon. We're going to get into some Sheryl Crow featuring Jesse Wells. We also have some Israel Nash coming up and Hozier teaming up with Allison Russell. Stay with us. More after this. KRCL.
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0: So you're tuned into Afternoons here with me, Valiant MC. I'm with you until 3 o'clock, and then we have eBay Hamilton coming in with Drive Time, and then Radioactive, our public affairs talk show at 6 p.m., and then Ma Black coming in with Nova FM at 7, and then Rude Awakening tonight with Liz and Ricky, your ska music at 10 p.m., and then bringing it back around to midnight, the guys that keep it fun, Rotten Radio guys at midnight, and then bringing it all back around Thursday mornings, we have Wake and Shake, one of our newest programs here on KRCL, but one of our DJs that came back to us is Kiki, and she plays the music that gets you moving, giving you that soundtrack to the morning at 5 a.m., and then we have Courtney Blair coming in with Mornings on KRCL at 7. All right, I promised you some Sheryl Crow. Here she is teaming up with Jesse Wells and Freedom Bus.

0: and some new music there from Lake Street Dive. And you're never around here on Afternoons, but you are around. You're here with us. You're tuned into KRCL. And that set, we also heard from Hozier and Allison Russell in Wildflower and Barley. We had Israel Nash before that and Down in the Country. And then Sheryl Crow featuring Jesse Wells on the track Freedom Bus. And we're going to get into some more music here because that's what we do. But specifically, we are going to say a happy birthday to Patrice Rushen coming up right after this.
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0: Yes, Music Meets Movies, and be sure to go to krcl.org. We got all the info for you, and so fun to gather in the name of film, but also music, and Eric P. Nelson does such a good job coordinating that. It's going to be at Broovie's. Remember, it is a 21 and over event. All right, we're going to get into some Marvin Gaye here. We have Mavis Staples coming up, but first, here's Patrice Rushen. We're going to play her track, Forget Me Nots, which earned her her first Grammy nomination for Best Female R&B Vocal Performance. And this 1982 single has been sampled by George Michael, of course, by Will Smith and the Men in Black. But Patrice Rushen, I don't know if you know much about the musician behind that sampled track, at least in my generation. And it was she is a pianist, she's a composer, producer, and music director, the first woman music director for the Grammy Awards, the Emmy Awards, and the NAACP, because she also was a composer of symphony. She even did a residence in 2001 at the Detroit Symphony Orchestra. She's also sat as a chair at USC, where she attended for school in their music program, and also at the Berklee College of Music. She is definitely an amazing and accomplished composer and musician in her own right. But her music, it, as my kids would say, slaps. I know they would cringe right now if I said they heard me, but it's so good. And one of my favorites is Remind Me. I love that single by her. I've played it on here before. But this one, Forget Me Nots, is such a classic. And as we say, happy birthday to Patrice Rushen with this track. She's 72 years young, and here it is. And it has that famous bass line. You can't mistake it. And she teamed up with the bassist, Freddie Washington. Freddie Washington served with B.B. King, currently touring with Steely Dan and Stevie Wonder. He's amazing. Here it is. Have a listen.

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1: All right, here we are. Take a hike with Ashley. This one is reporting from the trail, which is always my favorite. Ashley Brown, author of Urban Trails Salt Lake City. Ashley, tell us, what are we doing today?
2: Well, we are celebrating the Get to the River Festival.
1: Yes.
2: Yeah, with a hike along the Jordan River.
1: Okay.
2: So we are at Germania Park, and we're going to take about a 3-mile loop from Germania Park to Arrowhead Park and back. The reason why this trail is so wonderful is that it's accessible in two ways. One, you can easily take the bus here. So if you don't have a car or you want to use the bus, this is a great option. And two, the Jordan River Parkway, the Jordan River Trail, is completely paved. So for people who are in wheelchairs or maybe pushing a stroller, this is a great option because you can take a paved pathway the whole way. And we followed the gravel path along the Jordan River, along the west side of this area, and crossed a bridge at the JRP Equestrian Trail to meander through the Little Confluence open space. And along the way, we heard a hawk.
1: Yes.
2: And we saw some all sorts of birds nesting.
1: Yes.
2: In the side of the river. And I feel restored and ready for a wonderful day. This is Ashley Brown with KRCL, empowering you to get into nature and take a hike.

Oh, that was a cold ending. But that song in particular, I was so excited to play it. That song, the first time I ever heard it, I know it wasn't from Marvin Gaye. It was actually coming from Chadwick Boseman in Spike Lee's 2020 film, The Five Bloods, and his a cappella version of that. And oh my goodness, when I heard that, it, you know those songs that get in and there's like, sorry, I got to rearrange this for you. And then you're never going to be the same after that. That is a good song that just gets in there. But his a cappella version, Chadwick Boseman, the late, great Chadwick Boseman, better known as the Black Panther. But yeah, that song reminded me so much of that. And I never knew. I discovered music here along with you. I never knew that came from Marvin Gaye. And so that was so happy when I saw it in the library. I was like, oh my gosh, we got to play this. You're tuned into Afternoons here. We had the Radioactive Rewind. And right before that, we had a happy birthday song for Patrice Rushen and Forget Me Nots. And that is it for me. I'm getting ready to head out here. And before I do, though, as always, I have a quote for you. And this one is coming from author Emily McDonald of Behavioral Neuroscience. And I quote, "If you do not program your own mind in silence, society will gladly program it with noise." End quote. I'm gonna leave you marinating that. And as always, I'm sending peace. That quote is so important. And I'm sending peace and I'm sending truth out to you and all you love, and especially the young ones, right? That song or that particular quote is for the young ones there. And definitely learning how to program your mind in silence. Okay. All right. Let's go out here. I was like, oop, I'm about to step up on that soapbox. I'm going to step down. I'm going to let the music do it for us. So let's get into this one. I promised you some Mavis Staples. And here is Change. Stay with us. We have eBay Hamilton coming in with Drive Time. I'll be back with you all tomorrow, 1 o'clock. And remember, we have a local artist, Whisperhawk, coming into studio tomorrow around 2. So it's going to be a good time celebrating local music. Here's Mavis Staples in Change, KRCL.

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